0: my style, bad bad, getting lit. Boy. Love your vibe, yeah. We the best. Boy. Give me the light, yeah. And we turn it up every time.
1: Every time.
0: And we bust it up, watch it, aye.
1: Watch it.
0: Ha!
2: Kimba, how are you, man, sir?
3: Brr! Brr! DJ, DJ, Chris J. Brr! Oh, ninja.

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Take our memories and hold them tight. Oh, this harmony is getting me through the night.

0: sounds loud as it goes.
1: You got that?
2: Yes!
0: Yeah! Right, I've split me difference.
3: Right the way it's talking about me. Look at how far it got me.
4: What's going on?
1: Oh, ready, ready?
3: What the fuck do you know?
1: You know.
3: Yeah.

0: just want to kick this shit off by saying, fuck y'all. I ain't got to clear my name on a motherfucking thing. Every time I get mentioned, one of y'all bitch-ass niggas get 24 hours of attention. I'm finna get this shit off my chest and lay it to rest. Let's go.
1: And if the beat live,
0: I feel like Mariah Carey. Got these niggas so obsessed. My pussy so famous, might get managed by Chris Jenner next. He can't move on, can't let it go. He hook nose full of that Tina Snow. And since niggas need Megan help to make money, bitch,

Y'all goofy ass hoes look so dumb every time y'all celebrate fake news. Using my name for likes and views. I don't give a fuck what y'all make trend, bitch. 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

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You could say I'm a backer, I'm a backer, I'm a backer. 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

0: 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I'm a bad guy.
1: All of my own, I won't let you treat me so mean. You're the cutest woman that I ever seen. I guess if you said so, I have to buy my things and go.
0: That's right, hit the road, yeah.

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So many things to remember.

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1: And smoke.
0: Christine, Morty LeGrand, the best in the business, and my nephew.
2: Hi, Morty.
0: The video opens with the guitar player high atop this tower. As he solos, his guitar bursts into flame. Then, at a signal from me, the love dancers make a sensational entrance, handpicked by myself for their sexuality and their dancing ability. And then, for the LeGrand finale, the alien spaceship lands atop your piano.
2: Mr. LeGrand, that sounds wonderful, but don't you think that...
0: Christine. Trust me.